0: 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Show them.
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And money, money she making. 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Going crazy, face it.

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1: 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Practice and play.